cracking jokes in the corner of my mouth, and I feel like I'm laughing in a dream. If I was young, I could wake outside your school, 'cause your face is like the cover of a magazine.

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When I get old, I will wait outside your house, 'cause your hand.

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How bizarre, how bizarre, how bizarre.

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0: step by step from town to town. 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
1: karma, karma is a queen.
0: Karma takes all my friends to the summit.
1: Facts.
0: Karma is the guy on the screen.

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0: Step by step from town to town. Sweet like justice,
1: karma is a queen.
0: Karma takes all my friends to the summit.
1: Facts.
0: Karma is the guy on the screen.

the borders of my secret land. I bite my lip, I buy what I'm told. From the latest hit to the wisdom of old. Alone.